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1: A few clouds for tonight with a low of 8. Tomorrow, mainly sunny and 22. It'll be cloudy on Monday, 20 degrees. Then rain for Monday night, continuing through Tuesday with a high of 19. Current weather conditions can be found anytime on the Napa Auto Parts Portage of Prairie weather page. 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
3: A few clouds for tonight with a low of 8. Tomorrow.

0: Mainly sunny and 22. It'll be cloudy on Monday, 20 degrees, then rain for Monday night, continuing through Tuesday with a high of 19. Current weather conditions can be found anytime on the Napa Auto Parts Portage of Prairie weather page. 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
2: A few clouds for tonight with a low of 8. Tomorrow, mainly sunny and 22. It'll be cloudy on Monday, 20 degrees, then rain for Monday night, continuing through Tuesday with a high of 19. Current weather conditions can be found anytime on the Napa Auto Parts Portage of Prairie weather page. That's on your Portage online app. I'm Judy Peters.
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0: We know you're busy. 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
1: Portage Online weather.
2: A few clouds for tonight with a low of 8. Tomorrow, mainly sunny and 22. It'll be cloudy on Monday, 20 degrees. Then rain for Monday night, continuing through Tuesday with a high of 19. Current weather conditions can be found anytime on the Napa Auto Parts Portage of Prairie weather page. That's on your Portage Online app. I'm Judy Peters.

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How did I get so ill?

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3: A few clouds for tonight with a low of 8. Tomorrow, mainly sunny and 22. It'll be cloudy on Monday, 20 degrees, then rain for Monday night, continuing through Tuesday with a high of 19. Current weather conditions can be found anytime on the Napa Auto Parts Portage of Prairie weather page. That's on your Portage Online app. I'm Judy Peters.
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2: A few clouds for tonight with a low of 8. Tomorrow, mainly sunny and 22. It'll be cloudy on Monday, 20 degrees. Then rain for Monday night, continuing through Tuesday with a high of 19. Current weather conditions can be found anytime on the Napa Auto Parts Portage of Prairie weather page. 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
6: A few clouds for tonight with a low of 8. Tomorrow, mainly sunny and 22. It'll be cloudy on Monday, 20 degrees. Then rain for Monday night, continuing through Tuesday with a high of 19. Current weather conditions can be found anytime on the Napa Auto Parts Portage of Prairie weather page. 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
4: A few clouds for tonight with a low of 8. Tomorrow, mainly sunny and 22. It'll be cloudy on Monday, 20 degrees. Then rain for Monday night, continuing through Tuesday with a high of 19. Current weather conditions can be found anytime on the Napa Auto Parts Portage of Prairie weather page. 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

0: you ever feel like you're the last one to know what's going on? 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
2: A few clouds for tonight with a low of 8. Tomorrow, mainly sunny and 22. It'll be cloudy on Monday, 20 degrees, and rain for Monday night continuing through Tuesday with a high of 19. Current weather conditions can be found anytime on the Napa Auto Parts Portage of Prairie weather page. That's on your Portage Online app. I'm Judy Peters.
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0: A few clouds for tonight with a low of 8. Tomorrow, mainly sunny and 22. It'll be cloudy on Monday, 20 degrees. Then rain for Monday night, continuing through Tuesday with a high of 19. Current weather conditions can be found anytime on the Napa Auto Parts Portage of Prairie weather page. 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
3: A few clouds and 8 degrees. Later today, mainly sunny and 22. It'll be cloudy on Monday, 20 degrees, and then showers on Tuesday with a high of 19. Current weather conditions and the 7-day forecast can be found anytime on the Napa Auto Parts Portage of Prairie weather page. 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
1: A few clouds and 8 degrees. Later today, mainly sunny and 22. It'll be cloudy on Monday, 20 degrees, and then showers on Tuesday with a high of 19. Current weather conditions and the 7-day forecast can be found anytime on the Napa Auto Parts Portage of Prairie weather page. That's on your Portage Online app. I'm Judy Peters.
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0: Hey, it's Ryan Fox, bringing you the biggest stars, the biggest hits every weekend on American Country Countdown. And this weekend, Lainey Wilson goes one-on-one with Tim McGraw. Derek Church opens up about when he became the Chief. Luke Combs talks about what he envies about Garth Brooks. Plus, the star who can have the number one song in America this week with Hey How You Look, Josh Ross, stops by. 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
3: A few clouds and 8 degrees. Later today, mainly sunny and 22. It'll be cloudy on Monday, 20 degrees, and then showers on Tuesday with a high of 19. Current weather conditions and the 7-day forecast can be found anytime on the Napa Auto Parts Portage of Prairie weather page. That's on your Portage Online app. I'm Judy Peters.

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1: A few clouds and 8 degrees. Later today, mainly sunny and 22. It'll be cloudy on Monday, 20 degrees, and then showers on Tuesday with a high of 19. Current weather conditions and the 7-day forecast can be found anytime on the Napa Auto Parts Portage of Prairie weather page. 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
2: A few clouds and 8 degrees. Later today, mainly sunny and 22. It'll be cloudy on Monday, 20 degrees, and then showers on Tuesday with a high of 19. Current weather conditions and the 7-day forecast can be found anytime on the Napa Auto Parts Portage of Prairie weather page. 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
4: A few clouds and 8 degrees. Later today, mainly sunny and 22. It'll be cloudy on Monday, 20 degrees, and then showers on Tuesday with a high of 19. Current weather conditions and the 7-day forecast can be found anytime on the Napa Auto Parts Portage of Prairie weather page. That's on your Portage Online app. I'm Judy Peters.
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0: You ever feel like you're the last one to know what's going on? 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
1: Portage Online weather.
2: A few clouds and 8 degrees. Later today, mainly sunny and 22. It'll be cloudy on Monday, 20 degrees, and then showers on Tuesday with a high of 19. Current weather conditions and the 7-day forecast can be found anytime on the Napa Auto Parts Portage of Prairie weather page. That's on your Portage Online app. I'm Judy Peters.
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2: A few clouds and 8 degrees. Later today, mainly sunny and 22. It'll be cloudy on Monday, 20 degrees, and then showers on Tuesday with a high of 19. Current weather conditions and the 7-day forecast can be found anytime on the Napa Auto Parts Portage of Prairie weather page. 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
2: A few clouds and 8 degrees. Later today, mainly sunny and 22. It'll be cloudy on Monday, 20 degrees, and then showers on Tuesday with a high of 19. Current weather conditions and the 7-day forecast can be found anytime on the Napa Auto Parts Portage of Prairie weather page. 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
2: A few clouds and 8 degrees. Later today, mainly sunny and 22. It'll be cloudy on Monday, 20 degrees, and then showers on Tuesday with a high of 19. Current weather conditions and the 7-day forecast can be found anytime on the Napa Auto Parts Portage of Prairie weather page. 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
1: A few clouds and 8 degrees. Later today, mainly sunny and 22. It'll be cloudy on Monday, 20 degrees, and then showers on Tuesday with a high of 19. Current weather conditions and the 7-day forecast can be found anytime on the Napa Auto Parts Portage of Prairie weather page. 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
2: A few clouds and 8 degrees. Later today, mainly sunny and 22. It'll be cloudy on Monday, 20 degrees, and then showers on Tuesday with a high of 19. Current weather conditions and the 7-day forecast can be found anytime on the Napa Auto Parts Portage of Prairie weather page. 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
2: A few clouds and 8 degrees. Later today, mainly sunny and 22. It'll be cloudy on Monday, 20 degrees, and then showers on Tuesday with a high of 19. Current weather conditions and the 7-day forecast can be found anytime on the Napa Auto Parts Portage of Prairie weather page. 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

0: thinks it's the boss. 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
4: A few clouds and 8 degrees. Later today, mainly sunny and 22. It'll be cloudy on Monday, 20 degrees, and then showers on Tuesday with a high of 19. Current weather conditions and the 7-day forecast can be found anytime on the Napa Auto Parts Portage of Prairie weather page. 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
3: Today, mainly sunny and 22. It'll be cloudy on Monday, 20 degrees, and then showers on Tuesday with a high of 19. Current weather conditions and the 7-day forecast can be found anytime on the Napa Auto Parts Portage of Prairie weather page. That's on your Portage Online app. I'm Judy Peters.

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1: Lonely night, neon bar, candlelight, mason jar, wishing time would stop, but it's almost 2 o'clock. 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
1: I'm Judy Peters. A new look for McKay Avenue Park is giving Yellow Quill School students something to be proud of. The project started last fall with students visiting the aging park and coming up with ideas to make it safer, more accessible, and more fun for everyone. Kristen Harley, former grade 6 teacher, says the project shows just how powerful it can be when young people are included in community planning.
2: Something that the students decided to do was to pull members of the community from kindergarten all the way up to grade 8, and then they asked, you know, their parents, their grandparents. They thought about some of the youngest members of our community, like babies, and some of the oldest members of our community, like grandparents, and what everyone would need to enjoy a space like this.
1: The new park now features updated play equipment, including a Zoomerang zip line and one of Portage Prairie's first Gaga Ball pits. Yellow Quill teachers believe the experience will stay with the students for years to come. A new leadership team of the Filipino Association of Portage Prairie is already looking at ways to expand programming and attract even more community participation. Recently elected Vice President Michael Duque says plans are in the works to ensure a smooth transition with the old board.
3: The older, the past board will be for sure helping us to what needs to be improved, and our next generation or new generation will be giving us our input. How can we create something new or continue what they had to?
1: The new executive plans to explore new opportunities and activities for members throughout the coming year. Community connection and caregiver support were at the heart of this week's IG Wealth Management Walk for Alzheimer's in Portage Prairie. Portage Online's Marissa McFadden tells us more.
4: Among those sharing their story was Mary Ann Switzer, who cared for her husband after he began showing signs of dementia in 2019. She says support systems like the Alzheimer's Society play a critical

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1: You need somebody to dump on, but somebody who understands and somebody who cares. 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Just help them. Please help them.
0: Switzer says support groups helped her through some of the most difficult moments, giving her a space where people truly understood what she was going through. The walk brought together supporters from across the region, all with one common goal: to ensure no one faces dementia alone. From the Portage Online Newsroom, I'm Marissa McFadden.
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2: Today, mainly sunny and 22. It'll be cloudy on Monday, 20 degrees, and then showers on Tuesday with a high of 19. Current weather conditions and the 7-day forecast can be found anytime on the Napa Auto Parts Portage of Prairie weather page. That's on your Portage Online app. I'm Judy Peters.
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0: Single Again on American Country Countdown. It's Ryan hanging this weekend with Josh on the show. Man, that song was huge for you. And then this one this weekend, you got a chance at another number one with Hey How You Look. Looks like things are going well for you. Pretty wild.
1: Dude, it's crazy. I guess it's a, hopefully it's a good streak that I'm starting. Second time around feels a little better than the first, so that's always good, I guess, right?
0: Does it? Does it feel like things are starting to move a little more your way?
1: Totally, and I feel like it's nice that this one hasn't taken as long as the first one did. You know, it's a little more reassuring, and it's been so cool, man, especially like the live show. Like just watching it grow on the road has been like my, I mean, that's where I'm the most happy, and that's where I have the most fun, and just watching that's been really cool.
0: Yes. So with Hate How You Look, what about this song when you first heard it was like, man, I got to cut this one?
1: Yeah, I mean, Buddy sent it to me, Kristen Yancey, and some of the writers on it had never had like a song on the radio. And there was just something about it. It's like it felt different. It felt fresh. It felt like not what was on the radio, which I really kind of love. And it just like, I love a song that's got like a sad lyric, but it's still, if you weren't paying attention to the lyrics, you'd be like, this is just an up-tempo, fun song.
0: Right.
1: But it's sad. And I always think that's just like the coolest thing. And yeah, I was like, I cut it. I put it in the live show before I even, you know, released it or any of that kind of stuff. And it was just like, I feel like this is the next thing. And we were debating on that and one other song for the next radio single at the time. And I'm so glad we went with Hey How You Look. So worked out well.
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8: Today, mainly sunny and 22. It'll be cloudy on Monday, 20 degrees, and then showers on Tuesday with a high of 19. Current weather conditions and the 7-day forecast can be found anytime on the Napa Auto Parts Portage of Prairie weather page. That's on your Portage Online app. I'm Judy Peters.
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0: or somebody sent me the song. Can we learn it in 30 minutes and play it? And they're just like, you know, so, but I just do it because it's like, again, it's, you know, how does the crowd react? Are they moving? Even if they don't know the words, it's like, are they learning some of the words? And that's just like a body language vibe thing that I was like, try to figure out. And yeah, I'm glad I did that with this one for sure.
1: Well, it seems to be working.
0: Thanks. Yeah, no, it's been super cool.
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8: Today, mainly sunny and 22. It'll be cloudy on Monday, 20 degrees, and then showers on Tuesday with a high of 19. Current weather conditions and the 7-day forecast can be found anytime on the Napa Auto Parts Portage of Prairie weather page. 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

0: You have a good show, that's the best. You're not always going to have.
1: That just put a lot into perspective for me.
0: But you're always going to give a good show. It'd be nice if you could enjoy it too.
1: Yeah.
0: But if at the end of the night it turned out they all had the time of their life and you're going to go shower it off and go,
1: Yeah. And then when I talk to my band afterwards, and I'm like, at times I'm like, that was the best show we have ever played. And they're like, really?
0: I know.
1: And then they come off the stage and they're like, that was the show.
0: I know. And because you're counting all these little things in your head as you're going, yep, put it in the mistake pile, yep, put it in the mistake pile. And then you forget that they're in the audience, they're all here ready to have a great time. They've seen their friends, they're a couple drinks in, they're having the time of their life. All you got to do is just sing the tunes.
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2: I'm Judy Peters. A new look for McKay Avenue Park is giving Yellow Quill School students something to be proud of. The project started last fall with students visiting the aging park and coming up with ideas to make it safer, more accessible, and more fun for everyone. Kristen Harley, former grade 6 teacher, says the project shows just how powerful it can be when young people are included in community planning.
3: Something that the students decided to do was to pull members of the community from kindergarten all the way up to grade 8, and then they asked, you know, their parents, their grandparents. They thought about some of the youngest members of our community, like babies, and some of the oldest members of our community, like grandparents, and what everyone would need to enjoy a space like this.
2: The new park now features updated play equipment, including a Zoomerang zip line and one of Portage of Prairie's first Gaga Ball pits. Yellow Quill teachers believe the experience will stay with the students for years to come. A new leadership team of the Filipino Association of Portage of Prairie is already looking at ways to expand programming and attract even more community participation. Recently elected Vice President Michael Duque says plans are in the works to ensure a smooth transition with the old board.
4: The older, the past board will be for sure helping us to what needs to be improved, and our next generation or new generation will be giving us our input. How can we create something new or continue what they had to do?
2: The new executive plans to explore new opportunities and activities for members throughout the coming year. Community connection and caregiver support were at the heart of this week's IG Wealth Management Walk for Alzheimer's in Portage of Prairie. Portage Online's Marissa McFadden tells us more.
5: Among those sharing their story was Mary Ann Switzer, who cared for her husband after he began showing signs of dementia in 2019. She says support systems like the Alzheimer's Society play a critical role for families going through the same experience.
6: You need somebody to dump on, but somebody who understands and somebody who cares. I can't say enough to all the neighbors, family, and encourage them. Help the caregiver. Sure, you're thinking about the loved one that has dementia, but think about the other half, the family, the son, the daughter. Just help them. Please help them.
5: Switzer says support groups helped her through some of the most difficult moments, giving her a space where people truly understood what she was going through. The walk brought together supporters from across the region, all with one common goal: to ensure no one faces dementia alone. From the Portage Online Newsroom, I'm Marissa McFadden.
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2: Today, mainly sunny and 22. It'll be cloudy on Monday, 20 degrees, and then showers on Tuesday with a high of 19. Current weather conditions and the 7-day forecast can be found anytime on the Napa Auto Parts Portage of Prairie weather page. That's on your Portage Online app. I'm Judy Peters.
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10: Coast to coast and around the world, this is American Country Countdown. I'm your host, Ryan Fox, and this hour should be sponsored by two letters of the alphabet, the letter O and the letter N, as in on, because we've got Kelly Clarkson on Jody Messina, Luke Combs on Garth Brooks and Miranda Lambert, Reba and Ella Langley on themselves, plus Josh Ross on what he does with his downtime. So much to get through this hour from the ACC O'Reilly Auto Parts studio, so let's get it on. Moving up one spot this weekend, Low Cash and Wrong Hearts, American Country Countdown.
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0: One of them girls hit number one back in 2020 here on American Country Countdown. That's Lee Bryce. It's Ryan. And Lee and our guest this weekend, Josh Ross, toured together back in 2023 all across Canada on Lee's Beer Drinking Opportunity Tour. And Josh, we know you tour a lot. It's just what you do. What do you do, though, in between gigs in your downtime?
1: Travel home. And then, I normally get home. And I've been so blessed with shows, and I love being on the road. And it's like a whole life that I get to live and enjoy. And I'm home maybe a day or two a week. Lately, I've had a couple more days, which has been good just because CMA Fest and all that kind of stuff. But I'm a big fisher. I like fishing. I got like a little pond, and I'll take like a day at home and just kind of reset and fish. And I got two dogs, hang out with them, and then pack my luggage and get some laundry done and do it all again. So
0: here with Josh Ross on American Country Countdown. Josh, when you're on the road and you're touring and you have downtime during the day, you're at a city that you don't know, you got some extra time, what do you do then?
1: Yeah, I would say like the three or four things I do would be like writing, try to go to the gym, and then I have a fishing pole and tackle box. So if we're like somewhere where there's like a pond, I'll go fishing. And then the odd time I'll play golf. I'll try to get golf in. Usually it's just like nine if I do. But for sure, like the working out, writing, and fishing would be my three.
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6: Today, mainly sunny and 22. It'll be cloudy on Monday, 20 degrees, and then showers on Tuesday with a high of 19. Current weather conditions and the 7-day forecast can be found anytime on the Napa Auto Parts Portage of Prairie weather page. That's on your Portage Online app. I'm Judy Peters.
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0: baby, bye-bye.
1: That one landed at number one here in ACC in April of 1998. Bye-bye, Jody Messina on American Country Countdown. I'm Ryan, and not only do we talk to the biggest stars in the world every weekend on ACC, but we also bring you the stars talking to each other. Like this really sweet message that Jody recently got from Kelly Clarkson.
2: My memory of you, you're like nostalgia for me, because I remember driving around and I had all the CDs in your visor that you'd like, you know, tuck them in or whatever, and all your favorites you'd keep out of the book. You'd have the book in your car, but then you'd have all your favorites, and you were in my favorites. And I knew those records so well. Every riff, I harmonized with you. We sing so well together. You don't know this, but we do. I love your voice so much. You are literally one of the people and one of the artists that I musically was just so inspired by. Your voice was just one of those pinnacle moments for me whenever I was younger. I definitely was trying to be Jody Messina in my car all the time. Like when I'm listening to your music, my windows are down, I'm 17 years old, and I'm singing my heart out, and I'm wishing one day I could be like Jody and be on stage. So anyway, I still get that feeling every time I listen to your music, and I can harmonize with literally every song you've recorded. It's so good.
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6: A mix of sun and cloud today with a high of 22. The UV index 8 or very high. Partly cloudy tonight and a low of 11. Tomorrow it'll be mainly cloudy and 22 degrees. Periods of rain for Monday night can

0: Continuing through Tuesday with a high of 18. Then on Wednesday, it'll be partly sunny with a high of 23. Current weather conditions can be found anytime on the Napa Auto Parts Portage Prairie weather page on your Portage online app. I'm Judy Peters.
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0: A huge ACC number one from Garth back in 1994. Colin Baton Rouge on American Country Countdown is Ryan. And recently, while appearing on the Burt Kreischer podcast, Luke Combs and Burt talked about how Garth retired at the height of his fame and the appeal of them doing that in their own careers.
1: Like, do you just hit delete and just kind of like you're just like, I'm out for a while and I'm just gone for the next 5 years.
2: Well, I fantasize the way you do about what Garth did. Like, I've always done that. I think it's part of my...
1: He's one of the only people who's ever done me, the only person of that level of success that's ever done that.
2: Rick Moranis.
1: Yeah.
2: Rick Moranis did it. He had the height of his career, went, I'm going to raise my kids. Goodbye, everybody.
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1: Good morning, I'm Judy Peters. Father's Day is a chance for many dads to reflect on the moments that make parenthood special. Here's Portage Online's Tristan Sokolowski with more.
2: For Douglas Bucher, some of the biggest rewards come from watching his children grow, learn, and achieve their goals both in school and in sports. Bucher says seeing his son Dawson's progress in hockey this past year was a memorable experience.
3: Watching them succeed in sports and seeing their accomplishments in school, that sort of thing, is really fulfilling. My boy, that was Dawson that was playing hockey there, he showed so much improvement this year. Like, it was crazy to see how well he did. Like, that was really surprising.
2: Bucher says fatherhood has changed his life in countless ways and taught him to put his children first. He hopes his kids remember the fun they had together and the support he provided as they grew up. From Portage Online News, I'm Tristan Sokolowski.
1: A local soccer fan says his support for the Netherlands goes beyond the pitch. Mike Hoekstra says his parents passed down a strong sense of Dutch heritage, something he continues to celebrate today.
4: My parents were proud Dutchies, but they are proud to be here. They want to be Canadians, and they're proud of it. But they're also proud of their heritage, and my parents passed that on.
1: He says maintaining that connection to his family's roots is one of the reasons he continues to closely follow Dutch culture and sports, including watching the Netherlands take on Sweden in their World Cup game. The City of Portage Prairie Community Safety Office is now operating from its new location on Tupper Street South. Reporter Corey Canute tells us more.
5: Staff say the move is improving space, privacy, and service for the public. Manager of Public Safety Caitlin Sandin says the new building is a big step up for both staff and residents.
6: The big change in our move here was being able to have more space for not only our staff, but to be able to provide better services to the community.
5: Sandin says the new space makes it easier to serve the public comfortably and privately. From the Portage Online Newsroom, I'm Corey Canute.
1: All it took was a classroom project to help transform McKay Avenue Park. 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
7: Students from Yellow Quill School spent months surveying their community and presenting ideas to the city, which led to the installation of new playground features, including a zip line and a Gaga ball pit. Grade 1 teacher Kelly Gretzinger says the students were amazed to see some of their biggest dreams come to life.
8: It's a beautiful park space. They really took all the students' ideas into account. One of the kids' dreams was that they would love a zip line, and we had a good laugh at it in the presentation because the students kept bringing up zip line, and we thought that was, you know, dreaming big. And then we find out that they had actually built it, and the students were just blown away and so excited. So it's really cool to see how their voices can impact our community.
7: City officials and students celebrated the park's grand opening on Thursday, and Gretzinger believes the whole experience will stay with the students for years to come. From the Portage Online Newsroom, I'm Marissa McFadden.
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1: A mix of sun and cloud today with a high of 22. The UV index 8 or very high. Partly cloudy tonight and a low of 11. Tomorrow it'll be mainly cloudy and 22 degrees. Periods of rain for Monday night continuing through Tuesday with a high of 18. Then on Wednesday it'll be partly sunny with a high of 23. Current weather conditions can be found anytime on the Napa Auto Parts Portage Prairie weather page on your Portage Online app. I'm Judy Peters.
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11: From the ACC O'Reilly Auto Parts Studio to your radio or listening device, this is the number one country music countdown in the world. American Country Countdown. I'm Ryan Fox, and this hour we go international with our guest this weekend, Josh Ross. The super talented Canadian tells us about his first ever trip into the U.S. And then for our ACC Inside America, we actually head across the pond to the U.K. to hear about an event 30 years in the making. Plus, we sprinkle in some Eric Church, and we are absolutely loaded. So let's get things rolling. Back to the countdown. And Chris Jansen, it's me and a beer. American Country Countdown.
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12: Prettiest girl I've ever seen. Look at her, man, look at me.

0: Josh, fingers crossed for you this weekend with that one. Hey, how you look? Now, it is a big summer for the United States of America. America's 250th birthday is coming up on July 4th.
1: Yeah.
0: You, of course, are a proud Canadian, but you've come to Nashville to make it big in the country world. What do you remember about your first trip to the U.S.?
1: Oh, that's a great question. Oh, man. First trip. I was really young. We went to Florida. We went to Orlando and went to Disney World. We drove from Ontario there. I think it was 19 or 20 hours with my siblings at the time. And I think we did it was over like Christmas, New Year's when we did that. That would have been my first time. And I remember being terrified. I remember going to Disney World and being, what was that, Bug's Life?
0: Yeah, the life-size bugs.
1: And I was like sitting in the theater thing, and then like they crawled under my butt, and I was like screaming and crying. And I mean, there's a lot of my family is like the masters of joking around, and I felt like that they got the more enjoyment out of how scared I was at a trip at Disney. But that is my first American trip. And then a lot of people don't know, but most of my family, aunts, uncles, cousins are in the U.S. So I grew up going to Santa Monica in L.A. a lot. And then the other side in Bar Harbor, Maine. So I got to go to both coasts a lot growing up, and I'm excited for the anniversary this year. It's going to be pretty cool.
0: Yes, here with Josh Ross. Now, American Country Countdown is proudly heard all across Canada. We love our Canadian listeners and stations. I'm going to put you on the spot here a little bit, Josh, but what about Canada would you say makes you most proud?
1: Honestly, just the people. I think we have such a good reputation of, kind people, caring people. I think it's, some of the most beautiful scenery in the world, especially where I grew up and got to go to Northern Ontario and all the lakes and so many memories for me. So, and then on top of that, I'm just like, the fans are so awesome. Yeah, I mean, I've been so blessed to obviously live here in Nashville, but like be able to go home and have these fans that are excited for me no matter where I go in the world. And yeah, Canada's just awesome. I mean, country music is thriving in Canada, and I'm grateful to be a part of that.
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7: A mix of sun and cloud today with a high of 22. The UV index 8 or very high. Partly cloudy tonight and a low of 11. Tomorrow it'll be mainly cloudy and 22 degrees. Periods of rain for Monday night continuing through Tuesday with a high of 18. Then on Wednesday it'll be partly sunny with a high of 23. Current weather conditions can be found anytime on the Napa Auto Parts Portage Prairie weather page on your Portage Online app. I'm Judy Peters.
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3: A mix of sun and cloud today with a high of 22. The UV index 8 or very high. Partly cloudy tonight and a low of 11. Tomorrow it'll be mainly cloudy and 22 degrees. Periods of rain for Monday night continuing through Tuesday with a high of 18. Then on Wednesday it'll be partly sunny with a high of 23. Current weather conditions can be found anytime on the Napa Auto Parts Portage Prairie weather page on your Portage Online app. I'm Judy Peters.
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0: number one Hall of Fame drink in my hand, Eric Church on American Country Countdown. It's Ryan Fox. And as we all know, Eric has a distinct look with the ball cap and dark sunglasses. And as he explained to the Bussin' with the Boys podcast, it all came about pretty naturally, much to the chagrin of some around him.
1: The last thing the label wanted from a marketing standpoint, they didn't, hat, no, glasses, no. You know, they want you to have hair and see your eyes and all this stuff. But I did it because we were in bars and clubs and nobody really cared. And I have a eye thing where my eyes don't lubricate really well. And my contacts kept popping out on stage. One night, one of my band members said, "Hey, have you ever thought about wearing sunglasses?" Nobody cared. There were 12 people at the show. And I was like, "Yeah, cool." So I put them on and it worked. And then it became kind of a thing.
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2: Good morning, I'm Judy Peters. Father's Day is a chance for many dads to reflect on the moments that make parenthood special. Here's Portage Online's Tristan Sokolowski with more.
3: For Douglas Bucher, some of the biggest rewards come from watching his children grow, learn, and achieve their goals both in school and in sports. Bucher says seeing his son Dawson's progress in hockey this past year was a memorable experience.
4: Watching them succeed in sports and seeing their accomplishments in school, that sort of thing, is really fulfilling. My boy, that was Dawson that was playing hockey there, he showed so much improvement this year. Like, it was crazy to see how well he did. Like, that was really surprising.
3: Bucher says fatherhood has changed his life in countless ways and taught him to put his children first. He hopes his kids remember the fun they had together and the support he provided as they grew up. From Portage Online News, I'm Tristan Sokolowski.
2: A local soccer fan says his support for the Netherlands goes beyond the pitch. Mike Hoekstra says his parents passed down a strong sense of Dutch heritage, something he continues to celebrate today.
5: My parents were proud Dutchies, but they are proud to be here. They want to be Canadians, and they're proud of it. But they're also proud of their heritage, and my parents passed that on.
2: He says maintaining that connection to his family's roots is one of the reasons he continues to closely follow Dutch culture and sports, including watching the Netherlands take on Sweden in their World Cup game. The City of Portage Prairie Community Safety Office is now operating from its new location on Tupper Street South. Reporter Corey Knute tells us more.
6: Staff say the move is improving space, privacy, and service for the public. Manager of Public Safety Caitlin Sandin says the new building is a big step up for both staff and residents.
7: The big change in our move here was being able to have more space for not only our staff, but to be able to provide better services to the community.
6: Sandin says the new space makes it easier to serve the public comfortably and privately. From the Portage Online Newsroom, I'm Corey Knute.
2: All it took was a classroom project to help transform McKay Avenue Park. Portage Online's Marissa McFadden has the full story.
8: Students from Yellow Quill School spent months surveying their community and presenting ideas to the city, which led to the installation of new playground features, including a zip line and a Gaga ball pit. Grade 1 teacher Kelly Gretzinger says the students were amazed to see some of their biggest dreams come to life.
9: It's a beautiful park space. They really took all the students' ideas into account. One of the kids' dreams was that they would love a zip line, and we had a good laugh at it in the presentation because the students kept bringing up zip line, and we thought that was, you know, dreaming big. And then we find out that they had actually built it, and the students were just blown away and so excited. So it's really cool to see how their voices can impact our community.
8: City officials and students celebrated the park's grand opening on Thursday, and Gretzinger believes the whole experience will stay with the students for years to come. From the Portage Online Newsroom, I'm Marissa McFadden.
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2: A mix of sun and cloud today with a high of 22. The UV index 8 or very high. Partly cloudy tonight and a low of 11. Tomorrow it'll be mainly cloudy and 22 degrees. Periods of rain for Monday night continuing through Tuesday with a high of 18. Then on Wednesday it'll be partly sunny with a high of 23. Current weather conditions can be found anytime on the Napa Auto Parts Portage Prairie weather page on your Portage Online app. I'm Judy Peters.
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12: 3 hours down, 1 hour to go. Welcome to the longest running country music countdown in the world. American Country Countdown. I'm your host, Ryan Fox from the ACC O'Reilly Auto Parts Studio. And this hour, we take you on tour. We take you to the movies. We take you backstage with Lainey Wilson and Tim McGraw. You don't have to do anything but sit right there. But first, after being an ACC world premiere last weekend, this massive song, the Toy Story 5 soundtrack, now makes its countdown debut all the way up at number 8. Our biggest mover of the week by far belongs to Taylor Swift. I knew it. I knew you. on American Country Countdown.
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0: bar in your career. Or maybe it's just you've noticed another artist doing this and you're like, man, I want to do that.
1: Yeah, probably like the Luke Bryan situation for me is always like watching him play and be on the road with him, and think he was like in his late 20s, early 30s when he got his first number one. And I remember one night I was talking to him, and Single Again, I think, was maybe just charting at the time. And, you know, he's just like, be here for the 20, 30 year plan. Like, build it brick by brick. Like, don't get frustrated if somebody passes you. People are going to pass you. You're going to pass people, and just like enjoy the process. And I've really thought about that. And then, like, I have to remind myself of that sometimes, too. So it's, yeah, shout out to Luke for being so good.
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5: A mix of sun and cloud today with a high of 22. The UV index 8 or very high. Partly cloudy tonight and a low of 11. Tomorrow it'll be mainly cloudy and 22 degrees. Periods of rain for Monday night continuing through Tuesday with a high of 18. Then on Wednesday it'll be partly sunny with a high of 23. Current weather conditions can be found anytime on the Napa Auto Parts Portage Prairie weather page on your Portage Online app. I'm Judy Peters.
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0: Taylor Swift and a former ACC number one from 2007, Our Song, on American Country Countdown. You got Ryan Fox with all the hits and the stars, and it's hard to believe it's been over 30 years since the first Toy Story movie came out, but the Pixar franchise is back this weekend with its fifth installment featuring Taylor, who we just heard back at number 8 with her song I Knew It, I Knew You on the soundtrack. Taylor, by the way, was only 6 years old when that first movie came out, and this time, the toys are battling tech.
1: Is it as bad out there for toys as they say it is?
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0: 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You're probably going to see Toy Story 5. And speaking of 5, we're inside the top 5 when American Country Countdown comes right back.
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5: A mix of sun and cloud today with a high of 22. The UV index 8 or very high. Partly cloudy tonight and a low of 11. Tomorrow it'll be mainly cloudy and 22 degrees. Periods of rain for Monday night continuing through Tuesday with a high of 18. Then on Wednesday it'll be partly sunny with a high of 23. Current weather conditions can be found anytime on the Napa Auto Parts Portage Prairie weather page on your Portage Online app. I'm Judy Peters.
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2: I'm Judy Peters. Your first week of summer includes a bit of sunshine and some showers. Your weather details are coming up after the news. The Community Safety Office in Portage Prairie has moved into a new building on Tupper Street South. Staff say the space is improving how they work and serve the public. Manager of Public Safety, Caitlin Sandin, says the new facility gives both staff and visitors more room and better function.
3: Now we have secure areas, privacy, more comfort and more accessibility for the public. So it's been huge for both our in-house staff and then also for our community base.
2: Sandin says the new location also offers increased parking for CSO vehicles. The Community Foundation of Portage and District celebrated another year of giving during its annual meeting and celebration, recognizing donors, fund holders, and student bursary recipients. The foundation reported receiving nearly $954,000 in donations from 171 donors in 2025, helping fund grants and scholarships throughout the region. Here's Community Foundation Chair Kathy McFarlane.
4: The annual meeting is the requirement, but the bigger part is the celebration. And that is an opportunity for us to thank our longtime funders of the different funds that pay out to the various grants and the bursary students. And then the other thing is to award the bursaries to a number of students who are going on to further education.
2: The foundation awarded more than $80,000 in bursaries to 54 students and distributed more than $391,000 in community grants. The evening also included recognition of milestone fund anniversaries and the introduction of two new board members. Manitoba students can soon register for MPI's Driver's Ed fall courses. Portage Online's Corey Knute tells us more.
5: 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MPI says more than 4,700 seats are available province-wide. 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
2: Father's Day is a chance for many dads to reflect on the moments that make parenthood special. Here's Portage Online's Tristan Sokolowski with more.
6: For Douglas Bucher, some of the biggest rewards come from watching his children grow, learn, and achieve their goals both in school and in sports. Bucher says seeing his son Dawson's progress in hockey this past year was a memorable experience.
7: Watching them succeed in sports and seeing their accomplishments in school, that sort of thing, is really fulfilling. My boy, that was Dawson, that was playing hockey there, he showed so much improvement this year. Like, it was crazy to see how well he did. Like, that was really surprising.
6: Bucher says fatherhood has changed his life in countless ways and taught him to put his children first. He hopes his kids remember the fun they had together and the support he provided as they grew up. From Portage Online News, I'm Tristan Sokolowski.
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2: A mix of sun and cloud today with a high of 22. The UV index 8 or very high. Partly cloudy tonight and a low of 11. Tomorrow it'll be mainly cloudy and 22 degrees. Periods of rain for Monday night, continuing through Tuesday with a high of 18. Then on Wednesday, it'll be partly sunny with a high of 23. Current weather conditions can be found anytime on the Napa Auto Parts Portage Prairie weather page on your Portage Online app. I'm Judy Peters.
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Tyler Joel Miller's Under the Influence on this Father's Day. How you doing? It's Tank Montana. Hope you're having a great weekend. Cody Johnson on the way for you, as well as Carter Faith. And here's George Strait.

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3: A mix of sun and cloud today with a high of 22. The UV index 8 or very high. Partly cloudy tonight and a low of 11. Tomorrow it'll be mainly cloudy and 22 degrees. Periods of rain for Monday night continuing through Tuesday with a high of 18. Then on Wednesday it'll be partly sunny with a high of 23. Current weather conditions can be found anytime on the Napa Auto Parts Portage Prairie weather page on your Portage Online app. I'm Judy Peters.

Madeline Merlot's Dear Me on your Sunday afternoon. I'm Tank Montana, on the way for you in about 15 minutes. Today in country music history, as well as Kane Brown and Luke Combs, they're all coming up.

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4: A mix of sun and cloud today with a high of 22. The UV index 8 or very high. Partly cloudy tonight and a low of 11. Tomorrow it'll be mainly cloudy and 22 degrees. Periods of rain for Monday night continuing through Tuesday with a high of 18. Then on Wednesday it'll be partly sunny with a high of 23. Current weather conditions can be found anytime on the Napa Auto Parts Portage Prairie weather page on your Portage Online app. I'm Judy Peters.
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0: Dallas Smith and Singing in a Beer on your Sunday afternoon. It's Tank Montana. This is Today in Country Music History for June 21st. On this date in 1969, special guest on the Johnny Cash Show was Eddie Elbert, Jerry Reed, and Linda Ronstadt. And on this date in 1970, Conway Twitty was number one on the country charts with Hello, Darlin'. That's Today in Country Music History.
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1: I'm Judy Peters. The forecast for the first week of summer includes sunshine and showers. I'll have your weather details in just a bit. The Community Foundation of Portage and District is celebrating a record year of community support after receiving nearly $1 million in donations from local supporters. The annual celebration highlighted the impact those contributions have on projects, organizations, and students across the region. Here's Community Foundation Chair Kathy McFarlane.
2: You know, without the fund holders, we wouldn't have a community foundation because they go into endowed funds, and it's actually the earnings on the funds, not the actual funds, that pay out for grants and bursaries. And that means that the community foundation basically continues on forever because it's the earnings of the funds that are paid out.
1: The foundation also presented bursaries to local students pursuing careers in fields ranging from healthcare and education to aviation and agriculture. Officials say continued community support allows the foundation to invest in projects and opportunities that benefit Portage and District for years to come. Driver's Ed registration opens in July for Manitoba's fall session. Here's reporter Corey Canute with the details.
3: Students must sign up with MPI and purchase driver education by July 4th to get a registration window. Courses run in September, October, and November with thousands of seats available across the province. MPI says the program helps new drivers build safe driving skills at a subsidized cost. From the Portage Online Newsroom, I'm Corey Canute.
1: While Father's Day often includes gifts and family gatherings, Riley Martin says the day is really about spending time with the people who matter most. Here's Portage Online's Tristan Sokolowski with more.
4: Martin says watching his children learn new things and reach important milestones have been one of the most rewarding parts of being a dad. Martin says one lesson fatherhood has taught him is patience.
5: Patience. Yeah, because they're not always well-behaved. You just got to deal with them and be patient and

0: Martin says he hopes to teach his children respect and kindness as they grow older, and he adds the perfect Father's Day would simply be spending time surrounded by his family. From Portage Online News, I'm Tristan Sokolowski.
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1: A mix of sun and cloud today with a high of 22. The UV index 8 or very high. Partly cloudy tonight and a low of 11. Tomorrow it'll be mainly cloudy and 22 degrees. Periods of rain for Monday night continuing through Tuesday with a high of 18. Then on Wednesday it'll be partly sunny with a high of 23. Current weather conditions can be found anytime on the Napa Auto Parts Portage Prairie weather page on your Portage Online app. I'm Judy Peters.
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George Burge on your Father's Day. Hope you're having a great weekend. I have Maren Morris on the way for you, as well as the Chris Buck Band, and just ahead of Morgan Griffiths, here's Alan Jackson. Don't rock.

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1: A mix of sun and cloud today with a high of 22. The UV index 8 or very high. Partly cloudy tonight and a low of 11. Tomorrow it'll be mainly cloudy and 22 degrees. Periods of rain for Monday night continuing through Tuesday with a high of 18. Then on Wednesday it'll be partly sunny with a high of 23. Current weather conditions can be found anytime on the Napa Auto Parts Portage Prairie weather page on your Portage Online app. I'm Judy Peters.
0: Like us on Facebook. On Twitter.

Brett Kissel on your Sunday afternoon. I do hope you're having a great weekend. Chris Buck Band on the way for you, as well as Ella Langley. And here's a Dylan Scott.

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1: Hello, Celebrate Summer. Good afternoon. I'm Matt Schroeder. We are coming to you live from the 124th Annual Treehorn Fair on this beautiful Sunday afternoon. It's June the 21st and the grounds are absolutely humming. Music by PR240 kicked off just about half an hour ago at 1 o'clock. And I can't lie, those beats are better than any that I or any of my friends have ever made. It's filling the air with some fantastic live tunes. If you're heading this way, you've still got plenty of time to catch the major midday attractions before they wrap up at 3. They have bouncy castles, petting zoo, all of the works. Take the kids over to the dunk tank, check out the local vendors at the trade show, or let them burn off some energy at the penny carnival and bouncer inflatables. Gate admission is just $5 for adults, $2 for youth, and 12 and under, as well as preschoolers, are completely free. Once again, I am Matt Schroeder with Celebrate Summer live at the Treehorn Fair. Stay tuned. We'll keep you live, updated, all afternoon long.
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2: A mix of sun and cloud today with a high of 22. The UV index 8 or very high. Partly cloudy tonight and a low of 11. Tomorrow it'll be mainly cloudy and 22 degrees. Periods of rain for Monday night, continuing through Tuesday with a high of 18. Then on Wednesday, it'll be partly sunny with a high of 23. Current weather conditions can be found anytime on the Napa Auto Parts Portage Prairie weather page on your Portage Online app. I'm Judy Peters.
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0: Things we learned from our dads. Always let the kids win at hide and seek.
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0: 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Yeah.

0: It's High Valley and come on down. How you doing? It's Tank Montana. Looking forward to cheering on Team Canada. World Cup Wednesday afternoon against Switzerland. Canada, one win, one draw, beating Qatar last week, 6-0. My second favorite team is England, as I lived there for 18 years and have dual citizenship. My friend said, what happens if Canada and England meet in the final? I don't think that's going to happen, but I do think I'm going to have to cheer on Canada just a little bit more.
1: Congratulations to the teachers and graduating class of 2026. 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
2: I'm Judy Peters. Your first week of summer includes a bit of sunshine and some showers. Your weather details are coming up after the news. The Community Safety Office in Portage Prairie has moved into a new building on Tupper Street South. Staff say the space is improving how they work and serve the public. Manager of Public Safety, Caitlin Sandin, says the new facility gives both staff and visitors more room and better function.
3: Now we have secure areas, privacy, more comfort and more accessibility for the public. So it's been huge for both our in-house staff and then also for our community base.
2: Sandin says the new location also offers increased parking for CSO vehicles. The Community Foundation of Portage and District celebrated another year of giving during its annual meeting and celebration, recognizing donors, fund holders, and student bursary recipients. The foundation reported receiving nearly $954,000 in donations from 171 donors in 2025, helping fund grants and scholarships throughout the region. Here's Community Foundation Chair Kathy McFarlane.
4: The annual meeting is the requirement, but the bigger part is the celebration. And that is an opportunity for us to thank our longtime funders of the different funds that pay out to the various grants and the bursary students. And then the other thing is to award the bursaries to a number of students who are going on to further education.
2: The foundation awarded more than $80,000 in bursaries to 54 students and distributed more than $391,000 in community grants. The evening also included recognition of milestone fund anniversaries and the introduction of two new board members. Manitoba students can soon register for MPI's Driver's Ed fall courses. Portage Online's Corey Knute tells us more.
5: Listings for September through November are going to be posted.

0: July 3rd. To qualify, students must register as new MPI customers and buy the driver education service by July 4th. MPI says more than 4,700 seats are available province-wide. The program will cost $50, with MPI covering most of the training cost. For Portage Online News, I'm Corey Canute.
1: Father's Day is a chance for many dads to reflect on the moments that make parenthood special. Here's Portage Online's Tristan Sokolowski with more.
2: For Douglas Bucher, some of the biggest rewards come from watching his children grow, learn, and achieve their goals both in school and in sports. Bucher says seeing his son Dawson's progress in hockey this past year was a memorable experience.
3: Watching them succeed in sports and seeing their accomplishments in school, that sort of thing, is really fulfilling. My boy, that was Dawson that was playing hockey there, he showed so much improvement this year. Like, it was crazy to see how well he did. Like, that was really surprising.
2: Bucher says fatherhood has changed his life in countless ways and taught him to put his children first. He hopes his kids remember the fun they had together and the support he provided as they grew up. From Portage Online News, I'm Tristan Sokolowski.
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1: A mix of sun and cloud today with a high of 22. The UV index 8, or very high. Partly cloudy tonight and a low of 11. Tomorrow it'll be mainly cloudy and 22 degrees. Periods of rain for Monday night, continuing through Tuesday with a high of 18. Then on Wednesday it'll be partly sunny with a high of 23. Current weather conditions can be found anytime on the Napa Auto Parts Portage Prairie weather page on your Portage Online app. I'm Judy Peters.
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Morgan Wallen on your Father's Day. I hope you're having a great weekend. Bailey Zimmerman on the way for you, as well as Thomas Rhett. And just ahead of Tay Bay, here's George Strait.

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3: A mix of sun and cloud today with a high of 22. The UV index 8 or very high. Partly cloudy tonight and a low of 11. Tomorrow it'll be mainly cloudy and 22 degrees. Periods of rain for Monday night continuing through Tuesday with a high of 18. Then on Wednesday it'll be partly sunny with a high of 23. Current weather conditions can be found anytime on the Napa Auto Parts Portage Prairie weather page on your Portage Online app. I'm Judy Peters.
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1: I'm Matt Schroeder here once again with Celebrate Summer, and now I am joined by
2: Curtis Latimer,
1: one of the firemen here doing one of these fire stations with a bunch of stuff going on. Could you explain to us what we're all looking at here?
2: Well, we have our fire prevention trailer to show what it's like inside of a house if it's on fire with all the smoke. And then we have two fire hoses set up with fire targets for the kids to play with.
1: And what is the goal when you guys are out here today? What do you guys plan on doing to this community?
2: Just community interactive and show everyone what we're about and maybe try to get some people interested in joining the department.
1: And what's your favorite part about coming to this event as a whole?
2: Well, it got to be the 4-H cattle show going on.
1: And that'll be at 4:30 as well as myself. So come on down and come check out the Treherne Fair. And once again, I am Matt Schroeder with Celebrate Summer.
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5: A mix of sun and cloud today with a high of 22. The UV index 8 or very high. Partly cloudy tonight and a low of 11. Tomorrow it'll be mainly cloudy and 22 degrees. Periods of rain for Monday night continuing through Tuesday with a high of 18. Then on Wednesday it'll be partly sunny with a high of 23. Current weather conditions can be found anytime on the Napa Auto Parts Portage Prairie weather page on your Portage Online app. I'm Judy Peters.

0: Dean Brody on your Sunday afternoon on this Father's Day. If you're looking for a nice movie to watch with Dad, maybe tonight, something very family-friendly, check out Nona's, starring Vince Vaughn, based on a true story of a guy who opens a restaurant in New York City, in Staten Island, and he has it entirely run by Italian grandmas. They're running the kitchen, they're cooking the food, and this restaurant is still there today, and it takes about 6 months just to get a reservation. So look for the movie Nona's on Netflix.
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2: I'm Judy Peters. The forecast for the first week of summer includes sunshine and showers. I'll have your weather details in just a bit. The Community Foundation of Portage and District is celebrating a record year of community support after receiving nearly $1 million in donations from local supporters. The annual celebration highlighted the impact those contributions have on projects, organizations, and students across the region. Here's Community Foundation Chair Kathy McFarlane.
3: You know, without the fund holders, we wouldn't have a community foundation because they go into endowed funds, and it's actually the earnings on the funds, not the actual funds, that pay out for grants and bursaries. And that means that the Community Foundation basically continues on forever because it's the earnings of the funds that are paid out.
2: The foundation also presented bursaries to local students pursuing careers in fields ranging from healthcare and education to aviation and agriculture. Officials say continued community support allows the foundation to invest in projects and opportunities that benefit Portage and District for years to come. Driver's Ed registration opens in July for Manitoba's fall session. Here's reporter Corey Knute with the details.
4: Students must sign up with MPI and purchase driver education by July 4th to get a registration window. Courses run in September, October, and November with thousands of seats available across the province. MPI says the program helps new drivers build safe driving skills at a subsidized cost. From the Portage Online Newsroom, I'm Corey Knute.
2: While Father's Day often includes gifts and family gatherings, Riley Martin says the day is really about spending time with the people who matter most. Here's Portage Online's Tristan Sokolowski with more.
5: Martin says watching his children learn new things and reach important milestones have been one of the most rewarding parts of being a dad. Martin says one lesson fatherhood has taught him is patience.
6: Patience. Yeah, because they're not always well-behaved. You just gotta deal with them and be patient and gotta console them.
5: Martin says he hopes to teach his children respect and kindness as they grow older, and he adds the perfect Father's Day would simply be spending time surrounded by his family. From Portage Online News, I'm Tristan Sokolowski.
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0: A mix of sun and cloud today with a high of 22. The UV index 8 or very high. Partly cloudy tonight and a low of 11. Tomorrow it'll be mainly cloudy and 22 degrees. Periods of rain for Monday night continuing through Tuesday with a high of 18. Then on Wednesday it'll be partly sunny with a high of 23. Current weather conditions can be found anytime on the Napa Auto Parts Portage Prairie weather page on your Portage Online app. I'm Judy Peters.
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Soli Burrows, put it on me on your Sunday afternoon on this Father's Day. How are you doing? It's Tank Montana. Corey Kent on the way for you. And this guy is going to be playing at the Pinoca Stampede this Thursday. Dwight Yoakam.

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5: A mix of sun and cloud today with a high of 22. The UV index 8 or very high. Partly cloudy tonight and a low of 11. Tomorrow it'll be mainly cloudy and 22 degrees. Periods of rain for Monday night continuing through Tuesday with a high of 18. Then on Wednesday it'll be partly sunny with a high of 23. Current weather conditions can be found anytime on the Napa Auto Parts Portage Prairie weather page on your Portage Online app. I'm Judy Peters.
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1: What do a tick and the Eiffel Tower have in common? They're both parasites.
0: Happy Father's Day
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It's Jess Moskaluk. How you doing? I'm Tank Montana. Hope you're having a great weekend. Ella Langley on the way for you after High Valley and Fools.

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1: I'm Matt Schroeder with Celebrate Summer, and it is right around that 3:30 mark on this Sunday afternoon. If you are down here with us at the 124th Annual Treherne Fair, you will want to make the tracks immediately over straight to the pool. The highly anticipated duck race at the pool is getting underway right this second, and it is bound to be an hilarious high-stakes splash.

0: After a full day of bouncers, local vendors, and great live music, the energy is at a pretty peak high right now. 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I'm Matt Schroeder once again with Celebrate Summer, live at the Treherne Fair. 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
3: A mix of sun and cloud today with a high of 22. The UV index 8 or very high. Partly cloudy tonight and a low of 11. Tomorrow it'll be mainly cloudy and 22 degrees. Periods of rain for Monday night continuing through Tuesday with a high of 18. Then on Wednesday it'll be partly sunny with a high of 23. Current weather conditions can be found anytime on the Napa Auto Parts Portage Prairie weather page on your Portage Online app. I'm Judy Peters.
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0: Madeline Merlot's Tim and Faith. She's got some great shows coming up. Canada Day, she's going to be playing in Maple Ridge, BC. Then on July 10th, she's at the Grand Ole Opry in Nashville. And then playing Peach Fest August 6th in Penticton. Maybe you want to check out some of those shows. 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
2: I'm Judy Peters. Your first week of summer includes a bit of sunshine and some showers. Your weather details are coming up after the news. The Community Safety Office in Portage Prairie has moved into a new building on Tupper Street South. Staff

0: say the space is improving how they work and serve the public. Manager of Public Safety, Caitlin Sandin, says the new facility gives both staff and visitors more room and better function.
1: Now we have secure areas, privacy, more comfort, and more accessibility for the public. So it's been huge for both our in-house staff and then also for our community base.
0: Sandin says the new location also offers increased parking for CSO vehicles. The Community Foundation of Portageon District celebrated another year of giving during its annual meeting and celebration, recognizing donors, fund holders, and student bursary recipients. The foundation reported receiving nearly $954,000 in donations from 171 donors in 2025, helping fund grants and scholarships throughout the region. Here's Community Foundation Chair Kathy McFarlane.
2: The annual meeting is the requirement, but the bigger part is the celebration. And that is an opportunity for us to thank our longtime funders of the different funds that pay out to the various grants and the bursary students. And then the other thing is to award the bursaries to a number of students who are going on to further education.
0: The foundation awarded more than $80,000 in bursaries to 54 students and distributed more than $391,000 in community grants. The evening also included recognition of milestone fund anniversaries and the introduction of two new board members. Manitoba students can soon register for MPI's Driver's Ed fall courses. Portage Online's Corey Knute tells us more.
3: Listings for September through November are going to be posted July 3rd. To qualify, students must register as new MPI customers and buy the driver education service by July 4th. MPI says more than 4,700 seats are available province-wide. The program will cost $50, with MPI covering most of the training cost. For Portage Online News, I'm Corey Knute.
0: Father's Day is a chance for many dads to reflect on the moments that make parenthood special. Here's Portage Online's Tristan Sokolowski with more.
4: For Douglas Bucher, some of the biggest rewards come from watching his children grow, learn, and achieve their goals both in school and in sports. Bucher says seeing his son Dawson's progress in hockey this past year was a memorable experience.
5: Watching them succeed in sports and seeing their accomplishments in school, that sort of thing, is really fulfilling. My boy, that was Dawson that was playing hockey there, he showed so much improvement this year. Like, it was crazy to see how well he did. Like, that was really surprising.
4: Bucher says fatherhood has changed his life in countless ways and taught him to put his children first. He hopes his kids remember the fun they had together and the support he provided as they grew up. From Portage Online News, I'm Tristan Sokolowski.
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0: Partly cloudy tonight and a low of 11. Tomorrow it'll be mainly cloudy and 22 degrees. Periods of rain for Monday night, continuing through Tuesday with a high of 18. Then on Wednesday it'll be partly sunny with a high of 23. Current weather conditions can be found anytime on the Napa Auto Parts Portage Prairie weather page on your Portage Online app. I'm Judy Peters.
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Jason Aldean on your Sunday afternoon on this Father's Day. Hope you're having a great weekend. On the way for you, Dallas Smith. And here's Reba McEntire.

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8: Partly cloudy tonight and a low of 11. Tomorrow it'll be mainly cloudy and 22 degrees. Periods of rain for Monday night, continuing through Tuesday with a high of 18. Then on Wednesday, it'll be partly sunny with a high of 23. Current weather conditions can be found anytime on the Napa Auto Parts Portage Prairie weather page on your Portage Online app. I'm Judy Peters.
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Dallas Smith and Hide from a Broken Heart on your Sunday afternoon. On the way for you in about 15 minutes. Today in country music history. And just ahead of Cody Johnson, Josh Ross, here's Riley Green.

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1: I'm Matt Schroeder here with Celebrate Summer. After the Open Yearling Heifer Show happened a couple hours ago, I'm here with Brad Sigurdsson, who got first place in that show. He is a cattle farmer. So, Brad, could you tell us a little bit about that 4-H beef club sale that's going on right away?
2: Yeah, for sure. Treherne Beef 4-H Beef Club is having their sale tonight. 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
1: So, Brock, how long does it take to prepare a cow for an event like this?
2: For us, we're going year-round, going up and down the roads to shows and being fairly successful. So, for a yearling heifer, we started out with her showing her at Ag X in Brandon and start out July. After Portage Fair, we started out halter breaking and getting them ready, and cow just keep going till Agribition and Regina in November, so it's a long run, but a good run, that's for sure.
1: So what is your favorite part about the Treherne Fair or any fair like this?
2: Just these little shows. There's something about it. All your local breeders from Manitoba come to one fair, two fairs every weekend, and compete against each other with different results each and every day, each and every class, so it's very good.
1: The 4-H beef sale is happening right now, so come on down, come check it out, or come read the news story that I'm going to be writing about it tomorrow. Once again, I am Matt Schroeder with Celebrate Summer. Thank you, Brock.
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3: 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Derek Church opens up about when he became the Chief. Luke Combs talks about what he envies about Garth Brooks. 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
7: Partly cloudy tonight and a low of 11. Tomorrow it'll be mainly cloudy and 22 degrees. Periods of rain for Monday night, continuing through Tuesday with a high of 18. Then on Wednesday it'll be partly sunny with a high of 23. Current weather conditions can be found anytime on the Napa Auto Parts Portage Prairie weather page on your Portage Online app. I'm Judy Peters.
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0: too. Josh Ross, scared of getting sober on this Sunday afternoon. How you doing? It's Tank Montana. This is Today in Country Music History for June 21st. On this date in 1969, I remember watching this show, actually. Special guests on the Johnny Cash Show were Eddie Albert, Jerry Reed, and Linda Ronstadt. And on this date in 1970, Conway Twitty was number one on the country charts with Hello, Darlin'. That's Today in Country Music History.
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2: I'm Judy Peters. The forecast for the first week of summer includes sunshine and showers. I'll have your weather details in just a bit. The Community Foundation of Portage and District is celebrating a record year of community support after receiving nearly $1 million in donations from local supporters. The annual celebration highlighted the impact those contributions have on projects, organizations, and students across the region. Here's Community Foundation Chair Kathy McFarlane.
3: You know, without the fund holders, we wouldn't have a community foundation because they go into endowed funds, and it's actually the earnings on the funds, not the actual funds, that pay out for grants and bursaries. And that means that the community foundation basically continues on forever because it's the earnings of the funds that are paid out.
2: The foundation also presented bursaries to local students pursuing careers in fields ranging from healthcare and education to aviation and agriculture. Officials say continued community support allows the foundation to invest in projects and opportunities that benefit Portage and District for years to come. Driver's Ed registration opens in July for Manitoba's fall session. Here's reporter Corey Canute with the details.
4: Students must sign up with MPI and purchase driver education by July 4th to get a registration window. Courses run in September, October, and November, with thousands of seats available across the province. MPI says the program helps new drivers build safe driving skills at a subsidized cost. From the Portage Online Newsroom, I'm Corey Canute.
2: While Father's Day often includes gifts and family gatherings, Riley Martin says the day is really about spending time with the people who matter most. Here's Portage Online's Tristan Sokolowski with more.
5: Martin says watching his children learn new things and reach important milestones have been one of the most rewarding parts of being a dad. Martin says one lesson fatherhood has taught him is patience.
6: Patience. Yeah, because they're not always well-behaved. You just gotta deal with them and be patient and try to console them.
5: Martin says he hopes to teach his children respect and kindness as they grow older, and he adds the perfect Father's Day would simply be spending time surrounded by his family. From Portage Online News, I'm Tristan Sokolowski.
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2: Partly cloudy tonight and a low of 11.

0: 7. Tomorrow it'll be mainly cloudy and 22 degrees. Periods of rain for Monday night, continuing through Tuesday with a high of 18. Then on Wednesday, it'll be partly sunny with a high of 23. Current weather conditions can be found anytime on the Napa Auto Parts Portage of Prairie weather page on your Portage online app. I'm Judy Peters.
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5: Partly cloudy tonight and a low of 11. Tomorrow it'll be mainly cloudy and 22 degrees. Periods of rain for Monday night, continuing through Tuesday with a high of 18. Then on Wednesday it'll be partly sunny with a high of 23. Current weather conditions can be found anytime on the Napa Auto Parts Portage Prairie weather page on your Portage Online app. I'm Judy Peters.

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5: Partly cloudy tonight and a low of 11. Tomorrow it'll be mainly cloudy and 22 degrees. Periods of rain for Monday night continuing through Tuesday with a high of 18. Then on Wednesday it'll be partly sunny with a high of 23. Current weather conditions can be found anytime on the Napa Auto Parts Portage Prairie weather page on your Portage Online app. I'm Judy Peters.
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2: Partly cloudy tonight and a low of 11. Tomorrow it'll be mainly cloudy and 22 degrees. Periods of rain for Monday night, continuing through Tuesday with a high of 18. Then on Wednesday it'll be partly sunny with a high of 23. Current weather conditions can be found anytime on the Napa Auto Parts Portage of Prairie weather page on your Portage Online app. I'm Judy Peters.
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5: Partly cloudy tonight and a low of 11. Tomorrow it'll be mainly cloudy and 22 degrees. Periods of rain for Monday night, continuing through Tuesday with a high of 18. Then on Wednesday, it'll be partly sunny with a high of 23. Current weather conditions can be found anytime on the Napa Auto Parts Portage Prairie weather page.

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